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3: 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Welcome to the show.
4: Thank you.
3: What does education for freedom, freedom for education truly mean for our systems?
4: Unfortunately, today's education is pushing us in a cutthroat competition. We fight from the childhood at home as well as in the schools, what we learn that you have to score maximum marks at the cost of anything. If other boys and girls, your peers and friends leave behind, that it is better so that you can reach on the top. So this competition does not remain healthy. I think education must ensure that competition should be healthy. Otherwise, if it is aggressive competition, because we live in the world of aggressive competition in education, but also in careers, also in personal lives, in businesses, in every aspect of life, and everybody is trying to push others back so that one can run faster and reach to the so-called goal of success. That is one. Secondly, we have to ensure that we have to redefine, actually reimagine and redefine success. Success does not mean the economic growth. Success also means to enjoy life, to love and learn from each other, to listen and speak to each other freely and frankly, and to be happy in the end of the day.
3: What role does transformative compassion play here?
4: So compassion will... Compassion means in education system, it could not be just the bookish education, but we have to engage students as problem solver. They should be taken to communities. They could be given the exposure and experiential learning so that they can take a project to identify the problems of other people and then how to solve them. They can learn to think how to solve a problem. So they should emerge as the problem solvers through education system, and that free their minds.
3: How can compassionate leadership influence a company's investment, productivity and profitability?
4: Absolutely. If the leader is compassionate, means leader is more authentic. He or she is a better team leader. And the compassionate decision making means knowing each other's problems and issues, then connecting with those problems. Thirdly, feeling those problems of each other at their own problems so deeply and honestly. And fourthly, act to solve the problems. So the collective problem solving is the immediate result of compassionate leadership in any workplace or any company. And that helps in better production and better profitability.
3: And what framework should corporate sustainability adopt for a truly compassionate response to climate crisis?
4: How you can sustain environment while you can also grow industries? But that industrial growth or economic growth, if it is not inclusive, if it is not shared, then the big danger is that a few people who holds industry, they will keep on taking it to a different level, and then climate will suffer.
3: So on that note, if I ask you very quickly, three most effective strategies for globalizing both compassion and sustainability.
4: So one is that we have to identify young people to begin with, but also leaders in all walks of life, the individuals in health sector, education sector, politics, In all political parties, in all businesses, you can find some individuals who care for planet, who care for people, who care for betterment of humanity and society. Then those people should be interacted, and we have to try to build some kind of relationship, some kind of engagement with them. And they should be on the forefront in taking this. Even not talking about the compassion, but they are the compassionate leaders and they should take the lead. We have to identify them and work closely with them. We can also form the compassion circles in any school, any college, any university. As I spoke about the villages, we have created hundreds of compassion circles now, and this is going to be the new way of problem solving, collective problem solving. So that is also possible, that culture, that help in building the world which is compassionate, globalization. Then we should use our social media in bringing out the positive stories of problem solving and make it a kind of interest of the people. All the time, hopelessness, helplessness, divide and hatred is there in the social media. If we can systematically and strongly push for the better formation, which is effective for the larger good, that can help in building a compassionate world. So these are possible. Yeah.
3: So now I'm going to ask you a broad question. How does compassionate pedagogy relate to achieving the sustainable development goals? And in your book, you also talk about epigenetics and the genetic engineering. So if epigenetics cannot be changed, genetic engineering can be changed. So how does compassionate pedagogy can loop in there?
4: So compassionate pedagogy, there are two levels. One is the policy level and one is the level, local level. Means a private school or private institution, education institution, can bring that element of cognizance of others' problems, means awareness. The second thing is how people connect with each other. That is a practical way of doing it. People should come together, meet together physically, speak together. That is connectivity. The third, not just virtual connectivity, physical also. And the third thing is feeling, and the feeling has to be deep feeling, as this is your own problem. And the fourth is action. So these all elements could be taught or could be incorporated in pedagogy. So in the policies as well as in the teaching, and that is possible at any level.
3: What next after this book?
4: So the book, as I said, that I'm asking young people everywhere in universities, schools, and those who are colleges, they should wait for some time for their marriage or making new partners, because now then they will have new thing, that is CQ. So they can evaluate

0: their partners or potential partners seek you. So if somebody is compassionate, means all these four elements as compassion solve, as problem solver, then it would be better to make him or her your partner. Similarly, those who are looking for, of course, all the time people look for new employees, but in the future, the employees recruitment and even the leadership recruitment in the higher management would also be based on CQ.
1: Thank you once again, Mr. Sathya. Your tireless work continues to inspire millions globally, and we are deeply grateful. As you so eloquently state in your book, gratitude towards those who contribute to our existence will help create a compassionate society to which all of us can truly belong. This sentiment perfectly encapsulates the spirit of today's discussion and the hopeful path forward you illuminate for us. We extend our gratitude to you.
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0: Thank you.
3: We hope you like this program. This program is also live streamed on All India Radio. We look forward to your feedback on our WhatsApp number 9818120554. 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Looking forward to meet you again at the same time next week with a new episode and a new guest. Till then, goodbye from all of us. Sustainability Karma.
4: अभी आप सुन रहे थे प्रायोजित कार्यक्रम सस्टेनेबिलिटी कर्मा।

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1: 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I mean, stories within that one big story, right? So today's motivation, today's Thursday morning motivation comes to you from this wonderful series of Harry Potter. So in case you're looking for that spark in your day, or you're looking for just that one bit of fire that can reignite your passion for living your day to the fullest, or that can reignite your motivation, here is what it is. Happiness can be found even in the darkest of times, if only one remembers to turn on the light. So if you look around, you will always find what you're looking for. If you're looking for sadness, you will find reasons to be sad. But if you're looking for happiness and if you're looking for light, definitely, my friend, you will find it around you. So I guess that's a great way to start today. Happiness can be found even in the darkest of times, if only you remember to turn on the light. So we do hope that you remember to turn on the light and you remember all the good things about your life. And we've got some great music to keep you company today on Matchless Music Hour. Stevie Wonder up first with Heaven Helps Us All, because heaven is always helping all of us.

Well, that was Freddie Mercury with Time from his 1986 recording for a musical play of the same name. So the musical play Time was directed by Dave Clark, and this track was actually recorded by Freddie Mercury for this stage musical. And apart from that, he also recorded In My Defense.

dance. Well, that track was also specially recorded for this musical called Time, but then later both of these tracks were released as singles and they ended up hitting the top spot on all the charts back then. Other than that, it's quite true that time actually waits for no one. But when you're stuck in traffic, it can feel like time is at a standstill, especially this morning if you're on Tin Murti Marg heading towards the embassy of Indonesia. You're likely to find a lot of traffic there. Shantipath is also kind of blocked. So you might want to take a detour and take another route to head to your destination. There is about a 15-minute delay reported there last when we checked. The situation might have improved marginally right now, but not as much. So our suggestion to you would be to take an alternative route. And in case you are on an alternative route and you want to suggest the same to your fellow traveler as well, right away on 9868107070. We'd love to hear from you. And in case you're stuck in traffic, well, do just the same right away on 9868107070. And because time is such a fragile concept, we would say. Time is, I think, you know, it's difficult to name it, because when you're happy, time seems to be running fast. But when you're sad or when you're stuck in traffic, time seems to be going slower than usual. So the best that one can do is probably just sit back and enjoy the present moment, which is what the next track on our playlist is all about. Aane Wala Pal in the voice of Kishore Kumar Saab from the film Golmaal, up next on our playlist. Stay tuned, you're on Matchless Music Hour.

The Eagles with Peaceful Easy Feeling from their 1972 album titled Eagles. That was in fact the band's debut studio album, and it was a chart buster nonetheless. And apart from that, the writer of this track is actually quite important, Jack Temchin. So around the 1970s, early 70s or so, Jack Temchin was actually going coffee shop, performing and trying to earn a name for himself in his hometown of San Diego. So a friend of his, in order to help him earn a name for himself, in order to help his performances, he created a poster to advertise him, which included fake quotes from famous individuals who would talk about Jack's talent and say what a great musician he was. Basically, fake testimonials. Now, one of those posters, they landed in the hands of a shop owner in a nearby coffee shop. He just happened to chance upon it, and he gave Jack a chance to perform at his coffee shop. So that night, Jack actually slept on the floor of that club before his performance. And while he was there, while he was struggling on that floor and he was going through all that anxiety and tension, is when he wrote the lyrics of Peaceful Easy Feeling. What a contrast, right? I mean, you're going through something so difficult in life where you don't have a bed to sleep on, yet you're writing about a peaceful, easy feeling. So that's how this track came about, and it became the third single from the Eagles' 1972 debut studio album of the same name. And the weather in Delhi is also going to give you a peaceful, easy feeling. So we're moving between 24 degrees and 35 degrees. Roughly, you can expect the temperature to be around 29 or 30 degrees or so. And it's going to be pleasant. There is sunshine for sure, but it's going to be mostly pleasant. So you may not feel the need for an air conditioner during the day, which is, I think, a pretty good thing. It's going to make you feel peaceful and easy. At least the weather today is something that's not troubling you, so you can be at ease about that. 10:44 a.m. by the studio clock. And the next track on our playlist is this lovely one called Har Kisi Ko Nahi Milta Yahan Pyar Zindagi Mein from the film Jaanbaz. Stay tuned. You're with me, Niharika, on the Matchless Music Hour.

Because this track was among the many others that was sampled in the 2021 collaboration between Elton John and Dua Lipa. And the track titled Cold Heart, where you might remember the vocals by the two of those singers, have the same lyrics. So I'm sure it connects back to old memories from that time and era as well. And apart from that, 10:56 a.m. by the studio clock, which means that it's time for me to sign off for now. I'm going to see you back at 12:05 p.m. But before I go, I just want you to remember that today is also World Athletics Day, which means that today is dedicated to increasing awareness about health and talking about inculcating sports in your daily life to remain healthy for a long, long time to come. So if you haven't played a sport in a while, maybe today is the best day to pick it up, and today is the best day to take care of your health and just to live a full life. With that, I'm going to leave you with some lovely music. I'm going to leave you with the Police Every Breath You Take, and 12:05 is when we meet again. And in case you're wondering about today evening, well, today evening we have lots lined up for you. So today being Thursday, we've got Hits and Memories. Raghu is going to be on the airwaves at 7:05 p.m. And at 10:05 p.m. we have All That Jazz with Raghu again. So you might want to tune in this evening, and The Police up next with Every Breath You Take. Take care.

0: आपकी वाणी आकाशवाणी
1: 12:05 PM by the studio clock. Good afternoon. You're with me, Niharika, on Play It Cool. And summertime, that is the month of May and June, is when life gets better in every respect because there are summer vacations. And summer vacations, we feel, are the best part of life. So today's conversation is all around summer vacations and what are your holiday plans? How are you planning to spend these vacations? And what are some of your favorite childhood memories associated with your summer vacations? Let's say when you were in school or when you were in college. And also, we just feel that, you know, we should petition for adults also to have summer vacations because we kind of need vacations in our lives as well. And as adults, more so because so many responsibilities never let you breathe. But then vacations are that time that you can reset your life, reset your mind, your soul in every way, and then come back stronger and with more zeal and passion to do your work. Right? So right away on 9868107070 about your summer vacation plans, and about whatever childhood memories you have associated with your summer vacations, and whether you're planning to visit your grandparents or your ancestral home this summer vacation as well. Do right away on 9868107070. And we've got a pretty cool playlist for you on Play It Cool this afternoon. First up, I'll Be There For You by The Remembrance. And also, this track happens to be the theme song for the very popular TV series Friends. I'm sure this will bring back many a memory for you.

The Remembrance with I'll Be There For You on Play It Cool. Good afternoon, you're with me, Niharika. So this track was specially written for the theme song for Friends, which was a very popular series back in the 90s. And originally, American rock band R.E.M. was asked to allow their song Shiny Happy People to be used as the theme song. But then they weren't really into it, so they turned down the opportunity at the time. They weren't enthusiastic about it, so they said no to the opportunity, which is when the Remembrance were brought in to write the theme song, I'll Be There For You. And after that, well, it's been all the rage. It's been on our playlist. It's been on our mind. And whenever you think of Friends, you think of I'll Be There For You. After all, that is what friends are for, right? And today's conversation is about summer vacations. So summer vacations are just around the corner and everything gets better in the months of May and June. And when you think of summer vacations, you kind of think of ice lollies after dinner or maybe mandatory visits, evening visits to India Gate and lots of stuff that you could do around the city. So today, we want you to tell us what do you look forward to during your summer vacations, and if even now you happen to visit your ancestral homes or ancestral villages or your maternal grandparents or your paternal grandparents, whenever you get a few days vacation, right away on 9868107070. You can also let us know about some favorite childhood memories of yours when it comes to summer vacations. We'll be waiting to hear from you. And up next, Vanessa Carlton with 1,000 Miles.

0: And the music composition for this track, how it came about, is pretty interesting. So the songwriter John Dresnick says that I was just sitting on my couch one day, randomly trying to tune my guitar. I was twisting the tuning pegs and I couldn't figure out what notes the guitar was tuned to. So I had to quickly grab my tuner to find out. I did that. And whatever notes the guitar was tuned to, I jotted them down on a post-it note. And I just sat there and I experimented with my fingers and the fretboard. So I let my fingers run freely on the fretboard, and whatever became of that was actually the music composition, the progression of this track called Name. Interesting, right? When you're not even looking for some inspiration, it ends up finding you. Or when you're not even looking to do something, or when you're not even looking to attach a goal to the present moment, the best of things come about, which only goes on to say that the best of things, the best of ideas come to us when we're most relaxed. And speaking of relaxation, well, it's time for summer vacations. So D. Srinath from West Bengal writes to me that as a child, during summer vacations, I used to go to my granny's house. My cousins used to come to our house, and that was the best time of my childhood days. But now, summer vacation means preparing for the June cycle of UGC NET. We get you, definitely, Shri, we get you, because adulthood hits all of us hard. And as adults, we rarely get any summer vacations, or any vacations for that matter. Hence the petition, you know, that as adults, we need summer vacations as well. Summer breaks and winter breaks, because we also need to relax, maybe more so than children, right? So yeah, thank you so much for writing to us and sharing your summer vacation memories. In case you have a memory or you have something to share about your summer vacations, write to us on 9868107070. A commercial break coming your way, followed by music for sure.
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Well, that was Peter Cetera with No Explanation, and this track was actually featured in the 1990 romantic comedy film Pretty Woman. In fact, that track by Roy Orbison called Oh Pretty Woman, that track inspired the name of this film, and that also was pretty much a part of the soundtrack of this film. And up next, we've got Ronan Keating with Time After Time, and post that, maybe, just maybe, a short commercial break. And also keep writing to us about your childhood memories of your summer breaks and summer vacations and things that you love to do. We'd love to hear from you. But for now, Time After Time by Ronan Keating up next on Play It Cool.

Ed Sheeran with Perfect from his third studio album Divide. And this track was actually written about his wife-to-be at the time, Cherry Seaborn. She inspired the track, and this actually focuses on traditional marriage and the beauty of it, and hence Perfect. Well, up next, we've got Westlife with Seasons in the Sun. But before that, let's continue our conversation about summer vacations. So Vikram from Panchkula writes to me and says, my summer vacations used to be Shimla and Chandigarh. So Shimla used to be so beautiful in those days. I'm talking about the 80s and the 90s. Definitely, Vikram, we agree with that. And Shimla hill stations, they've got a different charm of their own, right? Vice Regal Lodge happens to be one of the best places that you can visit there. And if you get to spend your summer vacation in the hill stations, nothing like it, because you beat the heat in the best way, in that ways. And Roland writes to me, he says, I remember going to hill stations with my parents and my brother, and even to my grandmother's house, and also visiting my school for swimming. Definitely, yes, summer vacations used to be about exploring our hobbies and joining hobby classes, whether it was art, swimming, badminton, dancing, or anything else. And not just, you know, as a means to fill up time, but as a means to be occupied meaningfully outside of studies and explore interests which might benefit us later in life. Anyways, thank you for sharing that about your summer vacation, Vikram and Roland. And up next, Westlife with Seasons in the Sun. And post that, yes, we will have a commercial break this time for sure. We can't skip that for now.

Well, that was Callum Scott with Then There Was You. And speaking of summer vacations, continuing the conversation, Sameer from Delhi writes to me, "Hi Niharika, my summer vacations were spent in my hometown, Vishakhapatnam. That city has scenic beaches with beautiful mountains and the beauty of mangoes with coconuts and palm fruit. Mango pickle used to be the highlight of summers in Vizag." Absolutely, Sameer, I can just picture that sitting right here. So we've got lovers of both beaches and mountains when it comes to summer vacations. And I think when you get to indulge yourself in that beach and sand and the water, you feel, the weather a little less. You feel hot a little less, if I can put it that way. So Vizag, of course, a great place to spend your summer vacations as well. And we're glad that you got to experience that place and you still remember it. And Chef Saurabh Sethi from Gurgaon writes to me, "Lovely playlist." Well, thank you for that, Saurabh. And I'll go on to read your message. You say that your summer vacation was half in Ambala with your dadi and half in Delhi with your nani. It was fun to experience the civil life coming from secure army life. Definitely. Well, Delhi and Ambala, we guess that, you know, both places would give you a taste of their own and both would have their own charm for you, right? So kudos to that. And if you can recreate your summer vacation in any way in your adult life, nothing like it. Maybe it's time to try that as well. And up next on our playlist, we've got Bryan Adams with "Tonight We Have the Stars." You know, when summer vacations approach, everything seems a little easier and a little better. And as adults, if we can have summer vacations, I think it'll be even better because we will not have the nightmare of holiday homeworks. Holiday homework used to be one other part of summer vacations, which we haven't spoken about yet. But maybe we can just skip that because homework anyways used to be a nightmare. Who wants to remember that, right? We'll remember the good parts of it. We'll continue the conversation. Bryan Adams up next.

Elton John and Britney Spears with Hold Me Closer. Now, this was a one-of-a-kind collaboration between the two artists, and it came out on 26th August 2022. For Britney Spears, this was the first new musical release in nearly

6 years. And for Elton John, well, he was equally excited to collaborate with her, and he said that, "I'm so excited to be able to do this with Britney, because if it is a big hit, which I'm sure it will be, it will give her so much more confidence than she's already got, and she will realize that people actually love her and care for her and want her to be happy." And if you're familiar with Elton John's music, you will realize that this song, this collaboration, actually combines elements from his previous songs, Tiny Dancer, which was released in 1971, The One, which was released in 1992, and Don't Go Breaking My Heart, which was released in 1976. And hence, it is bound to bring back a lot of memories of those times and ring a bell in your mind, right? Well, with that, it's a wrap on today's Play It Cool. The conversation around summer vacations was pretty cool as well, and we're kind of glad that we didn't talk about holiday homework, because that's one element nobody would like to remember and go back to, I'm sure. And well, you take care of yourself. I'm going to see you next time, and drive safe. If you're driving anywhere, have lots and lots of water. Today the weather should be slightly lenient on us. It's kind of pleasant. The sunshine is there, of course, but it's kind of pleasant, so the weather shouldn't get to you as much. And I'll leave you with Taylor Swift and Post Malone's Fortnite. I hope you enjoy the track and enjoy the rest of your day.

0: Interested because of the Duleep Singh had been robbed of his, I would say robbed of the Kohinoor diamond by the British, which was put in the, he was persuaded to grant it, give it over to Queen Victoria, and it now sits in the royal crown, etc. So to put it bluntly, it is something which was taken away from us in India, and it's there in the crown, etc. And Rani Jindan was his mother.
1: I
0: Then
1: see.
0: the British made sure they had separated mother and son. And
1: Oh.
0: yes, and brought him up in India first, then took him to England, etc. Well, that's a story by itself. So the poor Rani and her thing,
1: जी
0: it made into a fictional come genuine account. So it was great. It was an eye opener to interview him on this. And
1: If
0: that
1: I'm not wrong, is you mentioned about Duleep Singh Ji of Gujarat?
0: yes, no, he was Maharaj Ranjit Singh's
1: Okay,
0: successor.
1: agreed. Kohinoor went from there. So,
0: Yes, that's right. It
1: it's
0: went from
1: also
0: there.
1: for the listeners. Sometimes, the anchors do ask a very silly question, but then, just to make it more
0: No,
1: clear.
0: it's not a question of silly questions. Maharaj Ranjit Singh always wore it on his armband, the thing. And it is said that on his deathbed he had said it, the diamond, which was considered unlucky for whatever reason, should be given over to Jagannath Thakur in Orissa at the temple there, because it belongs to Lord Jagannath. No human being should own the thing. It was mined from Golconda. It came to him via various ways. And on his deathbed, he wanted to hand it back to the
1: The real
0: mutt
1: owner of
0: in
1: Kohinoor.
0: mutt back in
1: My God.
0: Jagannath Puri. So the legend goes. I cannot vouch for its historicity, but then the legend is interesting enough for us
1: So how was
0: to.
1: that interaction with the
0: Oh, it was very nice. It was a little formal. He was, and he took the time out from his official duties.
1: जी
0: I remember he gave me a very odd time. I think it was late afternoon. No, 7:30 in the morning or something like that.
1: Right.
0: And we did the interview because he had a day's work ahead of him.
1: And this was what place was this? कहाँ पे
0: This
1: आपने?
0: was in Delhi Station
1: In Delhi
0: itself.
1: Station. And he came to Delhi Station in
0: That's
1: one of the
0: right, he
1: studios.
0: came. He was posted in Delhi at that time. He was the MEA spokesperson at that time. So he, and so my curiosity got the better of me. I said, how do you find the time to write a 200, 280 page history through your official duties? He
1: जी
0: said, well, I have to find the time. And that was a lesson learned, that if you are really interested in something, you
1: जी
0: will always find the time to do it.
1: ऑल राइट
0: So that is on the serious note. But then apart from that, there were scores of occasions when I would come across to talk about our various festivals, our various customs, etc., in short 10-minute talks. And that was very, very lively and lovely to do, you know.
1: I mean, I'm sure these talks were edited to 10 minutes, but then.
0: Well, I guess I wouldn't be able to tell you. You are a better judge
1: जी
0: to
1: जी
0: know how much of it was. But that was a pleasure to do itself. And another thing
1: जी
0: was, you know, normally it's a two-way street,
1: हाँ
0: you and your programmer. But there were times when we would sit together in a group discussion,
1: ओके
0: and that itself was very enlivening, because people from all walks of life were drawn together to present their points of view. And that made for a very interesting and lively discussion on various issues. Most of them were topical issues
1: ओके
0: concerning the times, we would get an official version, we would get a user version, we would get a public version, so many versions put together.
1: Right.
0: And I remember once there was a talk on food supplies in the country.
1: Okay.
0: And a person who was associated with a shopkeeper, I would say, was also introduced, and he also put his point of view. But unfortunately, the gentleman had a very bad cold that day.
1: Mm-hmm.
0: And so in between, we had to stop, you know, shut off so that he could sneeze and cough. And by the end of the program, anybody speaking, there was a low whirring sound of his wheezing all through. And okay. I couldn't hold back my, you know, giggling. So I was very embarrassed. I said, this is a program for which the AIR will just seal my fortune forever. I will never be called again to have...
1: So our giggling is now FM, so our giggling is running. At that time, it wasn't serious talks. At
0: that time, people were very understanding. No one said anything. We were called again. I will say. So, in fact... You
1: are so talented. Yes.
0: ये भी ऐसी भी चीजें होती रहती हैं जिसको कि जिसका तो कोई है नहीं चारा, तो होएगा ही।
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0: 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You're doing a sports commentary. थोड़ी जान लाइए.
1: जान लाइए.
0: So do it fast.
1: जी.
0: And I raced through the script, you know, at a speed almost breathlessly. And at the end of it, he says, oh, that was very nice. Bada speed acha tha, sab kuch. You put in everything into it and all that. I thought, well, Commonwealth Games happens once in 4 years. Next Commonwealth Game and I will be far in between.
1: Agle mahine hota to phir to.
0: So that is my only association with sports commentating.
1: Right. हमारे पास ना शुभ्रा जी समय बहुत कम है, लगभग 2 मिनट बचे हैं. मैं चाहता हूँ कि आप चलते चलते इन अपने जो वैसे बोलना तो अच्छा नहीं लगता क्लोजिंग कॉमेंट्स, बट देन एक प्यारा सा गीत मैं चला रहा हूँ, लेकिन उसके साथ साथ आपकी इस मीठी आवाज़ से मैं चाहता हूँ कि आपके जितने भी सुनने वाले हैं हर एज ग्रुप के, आप उनको कुछ कह के जाइए जो उनकी जिंदगी संवार दे.
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0: A good speaker is somebody who speaks in the same way as you speak at home with your loved ones, in the same tone, in the same voice, and with the same care and affection. Your listener is one with you. He is your greatest friend, your greatest supporter. Treat him as such. Don't distance yourself from him. Of course, I have already said, be prepared with what you want to say, and choose a topic of which you know something, or choose a topic in which you know nothing, and express that frankly with your audience. They will understand. There will be sympathizers. Do not lose the sympathy of the listener with you.
1: Yeah.
0: So with these words, I would like to urge you on to come and let us end the whole thing with an Asha Ji number, which will linger in our hearts and minds.
1: Yeah, so it's a song from Rangila where she said ki chal mere sang sang ho ja Rangila.
0: Wow.
1: Asha Ji ki sawaz mein. Bahut bahut shukriya Shubhra Majumdar Ji. It was such a privilege to host you.
0: My privilege too. Thank you ever so much. And may AIR have many, many 90 years to live on and give our listeners pleasure. Thank you.

0: was downed. It was absolutely shot down. So that's a big thing, and I think that was the only real thing which was threatening to the city. And I was very surprised that they started saying that Delhi has been bombarded and Delhi is gone and Delhi is finished all.
1: You heard that?
0: Yeah, I mean they were saying अभी अभी दिल्ली पे बम्बार्डेड हो गई है, ये बम्बार्डमेंट हो गई है. आई मीन ऑल फॉल्स फेक
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0: Thank you so much, guys. Play a lot of sports, play a lot of, whether it's tennis, swimming, outdoors, and see less of screen time. That's it.
1: But it was a sheer pleasure hosting you, sir. And please look after yourself, and thank you so much.
0: Thank you.

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Ooh, that famous chant, mama say, mama sa, mama kusa, was actually inspired by a Cameroonian track. Yes, showing how global influences shaped pop music even back then, and that unmistakable groove of Michael Jackson, who's, mind you, topping the charts again 17 years after his death. Now, we move on to a song written for a real moment of love. Eric Clapton wrote Wonderful Tonight while waiting for his partner to get ready. So here's Eric

0: Thank you.
1: That was Eric Clapton at his most personal. And it's time now for the first break of this session. But don't go anywhere, because you know

That was Bryan Adams with the track Everything I Do It For You. Did you know that the song spent 16 weeks at number one in the UK charts and is still one of the longest runs ever? Now, here's a song that proves simplicity can be powerful too. Just a voice, a guitar and a silence doing the rest. I'm talking about Simon and Garfunkel's The Sound of Silence.

Interestingly, the Sound of Silence was originally recorded as an acoustic track. Yes, and it only became a hit after electrical instruments were added later without the duo even knowing it at first. Moving on, we have another short break coming up, but don't go anywhere because you know I'll be right back.

102.6 megahertz. This is our session of our program Hits and Memories. And moving on, we now have ABBA coming up. Yes. With their most iconic hooks. Yes, I'm talking about the track Gimme, Gimme, Gimme. And that is the track that I'll be playing for you all right now.

Gimme was later sampled by Madonna in Hung Up also. And speaking of Madonna, the queen of pop, well, she reinvented her sound and image throughout the decade. So I'm going to be playing a Madonna song next. And here is the track Hanky Panky coming up right away.

That was Madonna with the track Hanky Panky. And a fun fact about this track is that when it released, the lyrics of the song were deemed so scandalous that they caused major controversy in Ireland. Moving on, it's time for the

0: चार धाम यात्रा, अमरनाथ यात्रा, लोक रामायण या पौराणिक प्रसंग, सुनिए न्यूज ऑन AIR ऐप, DTH और यूट्यूब पर। आध्यात्मिक ऊर्जा का संचार करता आकाशवाणी का आराधना चैनल।
1: 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Time for a song that became more than just music. It became almost a statement. Yes, Pink Floyd with Another Brick in the Wall, famous for its school choir and its message about rigid education, is the track that I'll be playing for you all next.

0: That unforgettable chorus always stays with you, doesn't it? Now, we move on to a gentle reminder of hope and comfort. Though often associated with John Lennon, Let It Be was actually written by Paul McCartney during the Beatles era. Still, its message remains timeless.
1: Are we supposed to giggle in the solo?
2: Yeah.
1: Okay.
2: This is going to knock you out, boy.

0: That was John Lennon with the track Let It Be. And moving on, I am actually going to play a track, one of the coolest tracks by one of the coolest singers, Boney M. And the track is Daddy Cool.
1: She's crazy like a fool.

That was Boniem with the track Daddy Cool. And that line, what about Daddy Cool, is actually wild about Daddy Cool. But people usually heard it as what about Daddy Cool. So the band started to sing it that way during the live performances. And it's time now for the final track of this session, and we close tonight's session of Hits and Memories with a track by the same artist with whose song we started this session, a track by none other than the King of Pop, Michael Jackson. This one's called Will You Be There?

And just like that, another hour of hits and memories comes to an end. If a song tonight took you back to a moment, a place, or a feeling, then the music has done its job. I am R.S. Raghu, thanking you all, our listeners, for your patience. And I'll meet you all at 10:05 with our program, All That Jazz. But until then, keep listening to us on Akashvani FM Rainbow, broadcasting at 102.6 MHz.

responding and creating something new in the moment. So for the next hour, let us step into that world, and we begin with the first song, literal first song by Abe Lincoln. So here it comes.

That smooth lyrical sound of Acapulco with the track Stuck on You. And that unmistakable clarinet. What a sound. Moving on to a saxophonist now who could switch effortlessly between bebop and soul. Coming up is Sonny Stitt with Sonny's Blues.

0: That was Sunny Street with Sunny's Blues. And fun fact, many listeners often confused his sound with Charlie Parker's, but he is a league of his own. It's time now for another short break, but don't go anywhere because we'll be right back.
1: Dil ke tarane, gaane naye purane. 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
2: 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The program is All That Jazz. And now, let's go back to one of the early architects of jazz piano, Earl Hines. His trumpet-style piano playing influenced generations, including Nat King Cole. So here comes Chicago by Earl Hines.

That was Earl Hines, Shaping the Language of Jazz Piano. And now moving on to a voice that turned melody into magic, Ella Fitzgerald. Her improvisational scat singing made her voice sound like an instrument. So here's It's Only Love by Ella.

From Ella's Elegance, we now move on to who is playing. It's bebop. I'm talking about Charlie Parker, nicknamed Bird, who revolutionized jazz in the 1940s, and his fast, complex style changed how musicians approached improvisation forever. Here's Bebop by Charlie Parker.

And now, here's a song you might recognize beyond jazz. Mona Lisa, written by Jay Livingston and Ray Evans, even won an Academy Award and became a huge hit for Nat King Cole.

That was Chick Corea, always exploring new sounds. Next, one of the coolest names in jazz, Miles Davis. He reinvented his music several times across decades, from bebop to fusion. So here comes his chocolate chip, and after that, A Night in Tunisia.